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3: 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Almost. Yeah.

0: 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Like Marta.
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0: And Alex.
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Like I said, this one's for Thomas. And I imagine the planet as a whole.

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0: 90.3 The Rock, that's Venturing with In the Dark. Eric Gabriel with Living Proof. Shannon Lay with Past the Veil. She's got a new one coming out. That is the title track off of it. And the Manzingers kicked us off with Chance Encounters here on The Rock. It's your dude, DJ Fastnasty. Glad to get your day started off here on WUTK. Hope it's going so good for you out there. Got a big block heading up. It's got Ochocrombie in it, The Cult. How about some Dolly Parton to kick us off coming up next?
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Good afternoon or evening or morning or whenever your head wakes up. 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

90.3 The Rockets, Live in Cali with Pieces. We had Ochakami before that with Sirens, Bedroom with Lake Disappointment, The Cult with Memphis Hip Shake. Oh, got like a air bubble came out there. That was The Cult with Memphis Hip Shake, Disclosure with Feel Like I Do. Got Distant with Euphony at Arbel. Joe Pernice with The Black and the Blue. They Must Be Giants with Outside Brain and Dolly Parton. The Queen kicked us off with Southern Accents. Good morning. Thank you so much for tuning in to The Rock to get your day started. I got the new one from Full Court and Billy Strings. Hubish Came to Town on a Rock.

90.3 to Rock. It's Liminal Drifter with Hawaiian Sunset. Digging that one. Dexter, the News Agent, before that with Stranger to Love. Whiskey Myers with John Wayne. Telescreens with Nothing. And Girl Group with Hate the Girls. It's your dude, Fast Nasty, hanging out with you this morning. Get your day started off right here on WUTK. Here's Mando Sayings. It's The Deep End on The Rock.

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98.3 The Rock, Babble Human, Jessica Mabel. We had Eves Wilder before that with Great Plains. The Chemical Brothers with No Reason. Or Gone with The Big Escape. Cutthroat Shamrock with SS Sorrows. Koyo with Barely Here. Mother with My Love. And Mando Sayin started that big block off with My Deep End here on The Rock. You get big blocks of tunes like this during the summer here at WTK because all of the students are gone. It's like the bare minimum around here, dude. Parking's been great. So I'll take it. And you get your boy on the radio most mornings. So, hey, yo, not so bad, right? It's Dude Fast Nasty hanging out with you today. I got Foul Mouth Jerk. My God, I got to learn to talk. This one's got Master Ace on it. It's Small Town USA here on the Rock.

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0: 90.3 The Ride, Courtney Barnett and Waxahachie with Sight Unseen, Buck Meek. Before that, with Gasoline, like some Buck Meek. Hippo Campus with Kick in the Teeth. Grocery Bag with Stop Calling Me Out. And My Morning Jacket with Love and Mercy. I did see Jim James has got some new tunes, new release going to get ready to come out. All my Morning Jacket fans, all the MMJ heads out there, get ready. It's coming. All right, well, let's do Fast Nasty hanging out with you. Glad to be on here with you this morning. I got another big block headed your way. Got some Panic at the Disco in that bad boy. Last Dinner Party. Got some Slift and more all coming up on The Rock.
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I'll see you in the underground garage Sundays at 10 a.m. That's right. 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

90.3 WUTK, that is A Storm of Wings off Sliff's new one. Dig that. Dig Sliff, dude. Cool vibes. New Pornographers before that with Boteef, Sean Paul, Gwen Stefani, and Shinsia there with Light My Fire. Tapes and Tapes with Freak Out. Josiah and the Greater Good with Dope Story. The Last Dinner Party with Big Dog. 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And Panic at the Disco with The Only Difference Between Martyrdom and Suicide is Pressy. Fast SDA, get out with you. I'm up, I guess. I think I'm awake, but I don't know. Things happen. I got you some, the band that's blowing it up. I'm seeing them everywhere. I don't know if it's because I talk about them so much on here. The algorithm sending it

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90.3 The Rocky Bearski there with You Say. Primus with the Old Grizz. And Odessa with Entering Lumen. That was Theodore Shapiro. And that was the Odessa Severance remix of that one. Theo Lawrence there with You've Got What It Takes. And Mitski kicked us off with Instead of Here. It's your dude Fast Nasty hanging out on The Rock. Taking you through the 9 o'clock hour. Big Block headed your way. Tame Impala's got some Upchuck in there. Broken Social Scene and more. How about we're kicking off with Tame Impala's Confide in Me. You're on The Rock.

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0: 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Don't forget to rip it up and shred it up and rock.

0: 101.3 WUTK. It's Up Chuck with New Case. Before that, Broken Social Scene with The Call. We had Yarn with Sugar Cane. The Oh Hellos with Hello, My Old Heart. Vivid Display with Scarlet Dreams. Gia Margaret with Good Friend. The Lemon Twigs with Look for Your Mind. Tame Impala, Confide in Me. You're hanging out with your dough, DJ Fast Nasty, here on The Rock. Just vibing out in Knoxville for the summertime. Mostly, I've just tried to put myself into different bodies of water because I think that that could be the cure for whatever it is that ails me deep inside my bones, is just continuously putting myself into a different body of water. So that's been my goal most of the summer. Hope you can do some same, you know, get in some bodies of water if that's your thing. It's Dude Fast Nasty hanging out with you. I'll be on with you till 12 today. Good tunes headed your way.
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90.3 The Rockets broken social scene with Relief, the Saradins with Long Way Home, the Deslandes with Hurricane Shakedown, Black Maracas with Goodbye, My Part-Time Lover, and Mac the Verskin with Pity Party to kick us off there at 10. It's your dude, DJ Fastasty, hanging out on the ride. Another big block headed your way. I've got you some Spaceport in there, Death by Oonga Boonga, got some Snooper, but we'll kick it off with Betty Riding the Roots featuring Lil Wayne, who's coming to Thompson Bowling Arena here this fall. Here's Grapes on a Vine.

90.3 to Rock, that's Snooper with Worldwide. Spaceport before that with City, Death by Oonga Boonga with Raw Muscular Power. Ida Mae featured Marcus King with Click Click Domino. 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Exeter with Dolphins Make a Heart, a cute little heart. Parlor Greens with Letter to Brother Ben, and Betty Ride and the Roots feature Lil Wayne Grapes on a Vine. Dude, Fast Nasty, hanging out with you doing the thing this morning. How about some REM is Feeling Gravity's Pool here on the road.

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90.3 WUTK, that's the Womack Sisters with Chauffeur. Maya Mendez before that with Through and Through. A Giant Dog with A Daydream. Sonora Bay, Tyler Childers, Planted by the Signs, and Tyler Larrabee with The Internet. Dude, Fast Nasty hanging out with you on the rock. Here's Andrew Bird. We got Atomized.

0: 90.3 The Rock, Joyce Manor. I know where Mark Chen lives. You're listening to 90.3 The Rock, UT's College Rock. We had a big block there. That was TV Star before that with The Package. Run to Jules with Yankee and the Brave. Sturgill Simpson with Blessed, the best clockmaker on Mars. Mick Harrison, the high score with Mighty Good Wine. Citizen with Highs and Lows. The Marcus King Band with Good Run. And Andrew Bird with Atomized here on The Rock. Get your dude Fast Nasty hanging out with you. On with you till 12. Got you some Thomas Dolby coming up. And my dude Lane Schuler going to kick us off for a local lunch here at 12.
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1: Fell asleep to the rain that day, and I made a wish as I floated away, and I asked for God to get me out of the way. And

My name is Lane Kepper. That was Wasted Days and Wasted Nights by Angel Martinez. For those Plastic Houses by Wayne Shuler. Up next is Ballad Victorian by Crumb Snatchers. 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

Deserve Meet Me in Memphis by King B and the Stingers, Brothers Irresponsibly by Johnny Quest, and Stars of Val Victorian by Crumb Snatchers. Up next is Love of a Girl by the Avett Brothers. We'll stumble to the rock, bring Knoxville Music first.

0: you sort of Stay in Your Way by Courtney Barnett. Brother was Meaning Business by Winnie Eisenberg. Probably that was Fantasia by Swift. And Sorry That Was Love of a Girl by the Avett Brothers. A mix is Talking John Birch, Paranoid Blues by Bob Dylan. It was Slumber to the Rock, also known for classic alternatives.
1: This is called Talking John Birch, Paranoid Blues.

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I'm a real John Butcher now, look out. Now we all agree with Hitler's views, although he killed 6 million Jews, it don't matter too much that he was a fascist. At least you can't say he was a communist. That's a say, like if you got a cold, take a shot of malaria. 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

That was This Is Water by Dreamnails, For the Sweet Hallelujah by Royal Otis, and Sorry's Up's Talking John Birch Paranoid Blues by Bob Dylan. Next, Things I've Killed by Telehealth. 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

Merci. 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Oh là là. Oh, we're gonna do some new songs for you now. We're gonna do

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My name is Lane Kepper. That was Capture Release by Elder. For there's where there's smoke, there's fire by the Black Keys. I'm next is Time Between by Baron Heaven. There was Steinboard of the Rock, E.G.'s College of Rock.

0: You just heard Step by Step by Kobo, for there was time between the bear and heaven. 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

Just sort of cover of Tom Sawyer by The Bad Plus. Before that was Zoom 97 by Kurt Vile. Before that was Crimson by Dolores. And Songs of Taking Water by Billy Strings. Up next is Not by Big Thief. 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

0: That was I Don't Know by Jim Legacy, followed by His Brother by Red PK, and starts off as Not by Big Thief. Up next to Secondhand Love by Pete Townsend, where Steinberg of the Rock knocks us home for classic alternatives.
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My name is Lane Kepper. That was Rude with Soy by Blood Moon Commune. But that was Wizard by Castle Rat. Up next is Air by You Melt. Your old signboard of the rock where you put the rock in Rocky Top.

0: You just heard Bad Doggy by Wes Parker. Brother was Air by You Melt. We're going to take a short break. You're with Steinboard of the Rock, EG's College of Rock.
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0: I'm next to The Best by AWOL Nation. 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
2: Hi, this is Nick Forster. 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It's a wonderful show. That's this week in E-Town.
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0: That was Up My Sleeves by Death Grips. Before that was Can't Run by Monet Mannix. Preceding that was Star by Ice Age. Prior that was The Journey by Flaming Gosis. And starting off was The Best by AWOL Nation. Up next is Count On Me by Brockhampton. You'll snub under the rock, not the original home for hip-hop.
1: 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It's like you barely even listen.

That was Speak by Appleseed. Well, that's Bullseye by Robber Robber. And starting off was Count On Me by Brockhampton. Next is Too Much Monkey Business by Chuck Berry. We'll stumble to the rock, knock some home for classic alternatives.

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I'm Wayne Kepper. You just heard Past the Veil by Shannon Way. And before those Chance Encounters of the Menzingers. Next is The Overthrow by Will Hoge. We'll snob it at the Rock, UT's College of Rock.

0: You just heard Hubris Came to Town by Full Court and Billy Strings, Further with Sugar by Truman Sinclair, and starts off as The Overthrow by Will Hoge. Up next is Lights Out by All Them Witches. You'll stumble to the rock, right by the rock and Rocky Top.
1: Little Steven here with our weekly pop quiz from the Underground Garage. What was the first important rock festival? The Human Bee, and you say, yes, that was first. The Thing in Central Park. Yes, that was second. But what was the first rock festival anybody remembers? That's right, the Monterey Pop Festival. Perhaps the coolest event ever in the history of the universe. And we're going to tell you all about it this weekend in the Underground Garage. We'll be playing lots of the cats that played there, such as the Birds, Johnny Rivers, the Jefferson Airplane, Moby Grape, Otis Redding, the Paul Butterfield Blues Band, Jimi Hendrix Experience. 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

You just heard Make You Better by The Timberist. Whether it was Paper Cut by Hudson K. Probably that was See Through by You Bet. Recently that was Outside Brain by They Might Be Giants. And starting off was Lights Out by All Them Witches. Up next is Waves of Gavelson by Iron and Wine. You're signed to the Rock, bring Knox into music first.

That was Northside by Jill Scott. But that was Something Sinister by Black Beach. And starts off as Waves of Galveston by Iron and Wine. 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

My name is Lane Kepper. That was Nothing by Telescreens, and Four Loves Hate the Girls by Girl Group. Up next is Not at My Best, but Broken Social Scene. 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

0: That was Right on Time by Dawes. From Dreamer by The Brave the Royals. Recently, that was My Maker by Snail Mail. Prior to that was My Love by Mother. And starting the set off was At the Show by Lucero. 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